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3: Mostly clear tonight, mid-30s, northwest winds 5 miles per hour. Tomorrow, partly sunny, 66. Tomorrow night, variable cloudiness, 45. Saturday, mostly sunny, 67. Saturday night, mostly clear, 38. Sunday, sunshine, 59. Sunday night, mostly clear, 34. And for Monday, sunny, 63.
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3: The Detroit Pistons have been in control most of Game 2, but the Cavaliers are trying to come back.
4: 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Long three. Banked it in! Oh, the bank is open! 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
3: Cavaliers Radio Network on the call. Detroit leading 86-83. 7.5 minutes left to go in the fourth quarter. Donovan Mitchell has come alive. He has 27 points so far. 12 of those came in the third quarter. At 9:30 Eastern time, the Lakers are in OKC to take on the Thunder. Jared Vanderbilt has been downgraded to out due to that right finger dislocation. And in the NCAA world, the men's and women's basketball selection committees have approved the expansion of the NCAA tournaments to 76 teams starting next season. In the NHL playoffs, we are tied up at one apiece between the Hurricanes and Flyers. 15.5 minutes left to go in the second period.
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6: Mostly clear tonight, mid-30s, northwest winds 5 miles per hour. Tomorrow, partly sunny, 66. Tomorrow night, variable cloudiness, 45. Saturday, mostly sunny, 67. Saturday night, mostly clear, 38. Sunday, sunshine, 59. Sunday night,

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1: Since being down 3-1 to the Orlando Magic, the Pistons have won 5 straight games.
2: 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Go! That shot was murder. And he got nothing but net.
1: 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They defeat the Cavaliers 107-97 and take a 2-0 series lead. Cade Cunningham led the way with 25 points and 10.

0: And assist. Donovan Mitchell had 31 points and 6 assists in a losing effort. Right now, it is all the thunder over the Lakers, 26-16, a minute and a half left to go in the first quarter. And in the NFL, the Vikings are signing former 49ers wide receiver Juwan Jennings to a one-year deal worth about $8 million. In the NHL playoffs, it is the Hurricanes on top of the Flyers, 2-1 early in the third.
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1: Mostly clear skies, temperature falling to the mid-30s, wind should be calm. Friday, partly sunny, 66. Friday night, variable cloudiness, 45. Saturday, mostly sunny, 67. Saturday night, mostly clear, 38. Sunday, sunshine, 59. Sunday night, mostly clear, 34. And for Monday, sunny, 63.

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2: In the NBA playoffs, it's the Lakers that are on top of the Thunder, 69-68, 7.5 minutes left to go in the third quarter. Austin Reeves leading the way for LA, has 21 points and 4 assists. LeBron James has 10 points and 5 assists. He is the only player ever to play 300 career playoff games after tonight. On the OKC side, Shai Gilgeous-Alexander has 13 points, but he is in foul trouble. He has 4 fouls. After being down 3-1 to the Orlando Magic earlier this postseason, the Pistons have won 5 straight games and have taking a 2-0 series lead after taking down the Cavaliers 107-97. Cade Cunningham had 25 points and 10 assists in the win. And on the losing side, Donovan Mitchell had 31 points and 6 assists. In the NHL playoffs, the Carolina Hurricanes topped the Flyers 4-1. They have taken a 3-0 series lead. And in the NFL, the Vikings are signing former 49ers wide receiver Juwan Jennings to a 1-year deal.

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2: Mostly clear skies, temperature falling to the mid-30s, wind should be calm. Friday, partly sunny, 66. Friday night, variable cloudiness, 45. Saturday, mostly sunny, 67. Saturday night, mostly clear, 38. Sunday, sunshine, 59. Sunday night, mostly clear, 34. And for Monday, sunny, 63.

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2: In the NBA playoffs, the Thunder have a 111-97 lead over the Lakers. 4.5 minutes left to go in the fourth quarter. Austin Reeves leading the way for LA. He has 27 points. LeBron James has 22 points. On the OKC side, we have three players that have scored 20 points. Chet Holmgren, Shai Gilgeous-Alexander, and A.J. Mitchell. Earlier, the Pistons took down the Cavaliers 107-97 for their fifth straight game. They also have taken a 2-0 series lead. Cade Cunningham had 25 points and 10 assists. Tobias Harris had 21 points. James Harden struggled. He was 3 of 13 from the field. In the NHL playoffs, the Hurricanes topped the Flyers 4-1. They've taken a 3-0 series lead. In the NFL, the Vikings are signing wide receiver Juwan Jennings to a one-year deal. And in baseball, the Rays defeat the Red Sox 8-4 for their seventh straight win, and the Cubs have won 9 straight.
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4: Mostly clear skies, temperature falling to the mid-30s, wind should be calm. Friday, partly sunny, 66. Friday night, variable cloudiness, 45. Saturday, mostly sunny, 67. Saturday night, mostly clear, 38. Sunday, sunshine, 59. Sunday night, mostly clear, 34. And for Monday, sunny, 63.

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2: The OKC Thunder held on against the Lakers.
3: Zero rather, loses the ball as Wiggins takes it away and the horn sounds. Game two is over. OKC.

0: in command of this series as a one seed against the number four seeded Lakers. And the Thunder are 8-0 all time when they've led 2-0 in a best of seven playoff series. Streamers cascade down at Paycom Center as Oklahoma City, for the second time in this series, wins by 18, 125-107 the final in this game.
1: Thunder Radio Network on the call. Austin Reeves had 31 points in the Lakers' loss. Shai Gilgeous-Alexander had 22. Chet Holmgren had 22 points. The Pistons have won five straight after they took down the Cavaliers 107-97 to take a 2-0 series lead. In the NHL playoffs, the Hurricanes topped the Flyers 4-1. They've taken a 3-0 series lead. In the NFL, the Vikings are signing former 49ers wide receiver Juwan Jennings to a one-year deal.
2: Mostly clear skies, temperature falling to the mid-30s, wind should be calm. Friday, partly sunny, 66. Friday night, variable cloudiness, 45. Saturday, mostly sunny, 67. Saturday night, mostly clear, 38. Sunday, sunshine, 59. Sunday night, mostly clear, 34. And for Monday, sunny, 63.

0: 100.1 from the Fox Sports Studios in Los Angeles. 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
1: The OKC Thunder held on against the Lakers.
2: Thero Ryder loses the ball as Wiggins takes it away, and the horn sounds. Game two is over. OKC's in command of this series as a one seed against the number four seeded Lakers. And the Thunder are 8-0 all time when they've led 2-0 in a best of seven playoff series. Streamers cascade down to Paycom Center as Oklahoma City, for the second time in this series, wins by 18. 125-107 the final in this game.
1: Thunder Radio Network on the call. Austin Reeves had 31 points in the Lakers' loss. Shai Gilgeous-Alexander had 22. Chet Holmgren had 22 points. The Pistons have won five straight after they took down the Cavaliers 107-97 to take a 2-0 series lead. In the NHL playoffs, the Hurricanes topped the Flyers 4-1. They've taken a 3-0 series lead. In the NFL, the Vikings are signing former 49ers wide receiver Juwan Jennings to a one-year deal.
3: Mostly clear skies, temperature falling to the mid-30s, wind should be calm. Friday, partly sunny, 66. Friday night, variable cloudiness, 45. Saturday, mostly sunny, 67. Saturday night, mostly clear, 38. Sunday, sunshine, 59. Sunday night, mostly clear, 34. And for Monday, sunny, 63.

0: 100.1. From the Fox Sports Studios in Los Angeles, here's Brianna Murrow.
1: The OKC Thunder held on against the Lakers.
2: Thero rather loses the ball as Wiggins takes it away and the horn sounds. Game two is over. OKC's in command of this series as a one seed against the number four seeded Lakers. And the Thunder are 8-0 all time when they've led 2-0 in a best of seven playoff series. Streamers cascade down at Paycom Center as Oklahoma City for the second time in this series wins by 18, 125-107 the final in this game.
1: Thunder Radio Network on the call. Austin Reeves had 31 points in the Lakers' loss. Shai Gilgeous-Alexander had 22. Chet Holmgren had 22 points. The Pistons have won 5 straight after they took down the Cavaliers 107-97 to take a 2-0 series lead. In the NHL playoffs, the Hurricanes topped the Flyers 4-1. They've taken a 3-0 series lead. In the NFL, the Vikings are signing former 49ers wide receiver Juwan Jennings to a 1-year deal.
3: Mostly clear skies, temperature falling to the mid-30s, wind should be calm. Friday, partly sunny, 66. Friday night, variable cloudiness, 45. Saturday, mostly sunny, 67. Saturday night, mostly clear, 38. Sunday, sunshine, 59. Sunday night, mostly clear, 34. And for Monday, sunny, 63.

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1: The OKC Thunder held on against the Lakers.
2: Hero rather loses the ball as Wiggins takes it away and the horn sounds. Game two is over. OKC's in command of this series as a one seed against the number four seeded Lakers. And the Thunder are 8-0 all time when they've led 2-0 in a best of seven playoff series. Streamers cascade down at Paycom Center as Oklahoma City for the second time in this series wins by 18. 125-107 the final in this game.
1: Thunder Radio Network on the call. Austin Reeves had 31 points in the Lakers' loss. Shai Gilgeous-Alexander had 22. Chet Holmgren had 22 points. The Pistons have won five straight after they took down the Cavaliers 107-97 to take a 2-0 series lead. In the NHL playoffs, the Hurricanes topped the Flyers 4-1. They've taken a 3-0 series lead. In the NFL, the Vikings are signing former 49ers wide receiver Juwan Jennings to a one-year deal.
3: Mostly clear skies, temperature falling to the mid-30s, wind should be calm. Friday, partly sunny, 66. Friday night, variable cloudiness, 45. Saturday, mostly sunny, 67. Saturday night, mostly clear, 38. Sunday, sunshine, 59. Sunday night, mostly clear, 34. And for Monday, sunny, 63.

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Thunder Country. 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
1: The OKC Thunder held on against the Lakers.
2: Hero, rather, loses the ball as Wiggins takes it away, and the horn sounds. Game two is over. OKC's in command of this series as a one seed against the number four seeded Lakers. And the Thunder are 8-0 all time when they've led 2-0 in a best of seven playoff series. Streamers cascade down at Paycom Center as Oklahoma City, for the second time in this series, wins by 18, 125-107 the final in this game.
1: Thunder Radio Network on the call. Austin Reeves had 31 points in the Lakers' loss. Shai Gilgeous-Alexander had 22. Chet Holmgren had 22 points. The Pistons have won 5 straight after they took down the Cavaliers 107-97 to take a 2-0 series lead. In the NHL playoffs, the Hurricanes topped the Flyers 4-1. They've taken a 3-0 series lead. In the NFL, the Vikings are signing former 49ers wide receiver Juwan Jennings to a 1-year deal.
3: Mostly clear skies, temperature falling to the mid-30s, wind should be calm. Friday, partly sunny, 66. Friday night, variable cloudiness, 45. Saturday, mostly sunny, 67. Saturday night, mostly clear, 38. Sunday, sunshine, 59. Sunday night, mostly clear, 34. And for Monday, sunny, 63.

0: social, and I thought it was absolutely an accurate description of where I'm at today, being the day before Mother's Day weekend. And it was, of course, it said something like, of course, Mother's Day would land on one of the busiest months of the year, with school ending, graduation parties, teachers' appreciation, nurses' appreciation. It's the most motherhood thing we've seen, is the fact that, of course, her day would fall on the busiest month of the year. A lot of people do compare May to December, with just how many things are going on with kids and all that.
1: I never thought about this. Father's Day falls on Sunday, June 21st.
0: Easy.
1: Into summer.
0: Is that really the date this year?
1: Yep, Sunday, June 21st. Mark it down, Chels.
0: Okay.
1: Third Sunday in June. A U.S. tradition honoring fathers with gifts, cards, or family time, it says.
0: Can we... Well, I wouldn't want to switch, because I base what I do for Reed on Father's Day off of how well he treats me on Mother's Day. So
1: every Father's Day is great for me. But that is funny. I mean, you are well past the Memorial holiday weekend.
0: Yeah.
1: You're not 4th of July. You're not getting crammed in with any of that. It's summertime. The weather is guaranteed to be pretty awesome.
0: Yeah.
1: May can hit very differently depending on the May that you're in.
0: But it's like, of course, I was running around this week with teachers' gifts and everything, and this week just seemed really busy. And to add, you know, it's just...
1: I think it's a fair representation. Okay, so let's ask the question. If you could have it be any month, what would you want?
0: I think they do it in May because it's, I don't know. Why do they do it in May?
1: Well, you don't want January, right?
0: Mother's Day and flowers and that sort of thing.
1: So do you like May? Or would you want it to be, if you could, have it in August or
0: Why can't we
1: October?
0: Have Mother's Day be next weekend? Like, why does it have to be the same week of teachers' appreciation and nurses' appreciation and just all this stuff?
1: I think
0: stuff
1: part of it is because if you had guys trying to do this many things, we kind of got to do kind of one fell swoop a little bit for guys. I think that would be a lot.
0: I'm sure
1: for
0: you
1: guys
0: were
1: to keep track
0: totally
1: of.
0: Read on top of the teachers' gifts this week. You just, like, took care of all that. Like, that was no problem.
1: Well, I have so much confidence in you.
0: What are you talking about?
1: No, I have so much confidence in your abilities that I knew I didn't even have to ask you about it. Because I've been wondering, but I knew I didn't even have to.
0: You weren't wondering nothing.
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0: Reading Chelsea with you. Okay, Chelsea, Aaron Rodgers expect to meet with the Steelers today.
1: My gosh.
0: No deal is done yet.
1: How is this still going on?
0: Well, it's Aaron Rodgers.
1: Okay.
0: It's we string these things out. We create a little drama, right?
1: Yep.
0: He likes to keep people guessing. It appears he is likely to play for Pittsburgh again this year, according to Ian Rappaport. 42 years old. And as I understand it, other than Tom Brady, he will be the only other quarterback in history to be on a starting roster at 42.
1: Wow.
0: I believe that is to start the season.
1: Okay.
0: So, yeah, we'll see what happens with this. If I would have told you after the Packers won that first Super Bowl against the Steelers, I'd say, hey, here's what's going to happen. Packers are going to go to a number of other NFC championship games.
1: Right.
0: They will never get back to the Super Bowl with Aaron Rodgers.
1: Mm.
0: And then in 2026, no, Aaron's going to go to the Jets pretty
1: right.
0: much like Brett Favre. And then he's going to go to the Steelers. And then Mike McCarthy is going to join the Steelers. And they're going to try and convince Aaron to come back and play for the Steelers,
1: right.
0: of which Aaron will string things out. You can't write this stuff.
1: Mm-hmm.
0: You know, if someone presented that script to, like, Hollywood, they'd have said, this is pretty cheesy. No pun intended. And, Chelsea, this is what it's going to happen. So, it's just wild.

0: It's Reed and Chelsea along with you. So Chelsea likes to spring clean. She likes the house to be organized. We've done a little bit of that when we can in the evenings this week. It seems like that's Chelsea kind of just calms.
1: Been a little chilly, so.
0: Yeah, and it seems like it sort of calms Chelsea a little bit. Just a natural therapeutic thing. Something that I think is would be really good for you, Chelsea, is if you considered the apps on your phone, going through some of those and doing a little cleaning up of those.
1: Oh, boy.
0: It feels really good to do it. I did this about a month ago.
1: It is a mess.
0: You organize the apps. It's amazing how many apps you have that it's like, I don't, when did I ever use that?
1: Mm-hmm.
0: If I ever have to go on Chelsea's phone to do anything, I'm like, where is this app? And I said, why do you have so many? How many apps do you think you use on average a day?
1: Five?
0: That was going to be my guess.
1: Okay.
0: My guess is going to be five. I probably use around that, maybe 5 to 10.
1: Mm-hmm.
0: And some of these, if you have an iPhone, it will kind of show the download thing.
1: Yeah.
0: Because it uninstalls, but it still is there if you want to quickly re-download it. And it does that to save space. Well, I have quite a few of these with that little thing on it. So that's kind of your way to know what you should get rid of.
1: Okay.
0: Also, Chels, and I'm not trying to tell you how to be.
1: Oh, gosh.
0: Your apps are very unorganized.
1: Yeah, I know.
0: There is no rhyme or reason to what you don't, you know, you don't have your like listening stuff. You don't have your content. You don't have your business stuff. It's just all very willy-nilly, which.
1: Well, then can you fix it, please?
0: Well.
1: No, you should do it for me. That
0: I
1: would be a great Mother's Day gift because I think I'm going
0: to
1: come up with big old goose egg this
0: weekend.
1: Well,
0: I had something else planned, but I will do that then. Yeah,
1: no.
0: That will be
1: you had
0: Mother's
1: nothing
0: Day
1: else planned.
0: Chelsea, I treat every day like it's Mother's Day. I mean, really, you're not giving me enough credit here.
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5: Hero Rider loses the ball as Wiggins takes it away, and the horn sounds. Game two is over. OKC's in command of this series as a one seed against the number four seeded Lakers. And the Thunder are 8-0 all time when they led 2-0 in a best of seven playoff series. Streamers cascade down at Paycom Center as Oklahoma City, for the second time in this series, wins by 18, 125-107 the final in this game.
4: Thunder Radio Network on the call. Austin Reeves had 31 points in the Lakers' loss. Shai Gilgeous-Alexander had 22. Chet Holmgren had 22 points. The Pistons have won five straight after they took down the Cavaliers 107-97 to take a 2-0 series lead. In the NHL playoffs, the Hurricanes topped the Flyers 4-1. They've taken a 3-0 series lead. In the NFL, the Vikings are signing former 49ers wide receiver Juwan Jennings to a one-year deal.

0: Hey, it's Reed and Chelsea Reed. Let's go to our text line, 910-912-6060. We have a person that says, if there is not a sign that says no turn on red, you can turn.
1: Okay, it has to be a printed sign.
0: Chelsea is right again, Reed.
1: Okay. It was necessary. We were both kind of right.
0: I would like to know if this is an official...
1: Yeah, are you
0: cop?
1: Do you have like
0: police,
1: any credentials?
0: Yeah.
1: Or is this just
0: love the texting, no matter who it is.
1: Yes.
0: You know, that sort of thing. But in this case, it's like
1: someday if I get pulled over, I'm gonna say, listen,
0: we had this one.
1: We
0: had
1: this person who texted us, and they said it was good.
0: Yeah.
1: And I'm going off of that.
0: Mm-hmm.
1: So can I get a warning? But I think this person is correct. I think if there's not a sign, although I don't understand why the red arrow.
0: Yep, see? I don't know
1: why
0: either.
1: Why is that there? I understand it's a red stoplight.
0: But why isn't it yellow?
1: Well, why an arrow at all? I just don't understand what the arrow is, because
0: mm-hmm.
1: a stoplight is a stoplight. I will say, though, and if you want to text in with this, 910-912-6060, people, especially in Wisconsin, I mean, we do not understand the right-of-way rules.
0: Yeah, it's
1: true. If two people come up at the same time, it's the person to the right that goes first. And I have these people that they look at me like, go. And I'm like, it's your turn. Now, I understand it's Wisconsin nice, it's Midwest nice, I get that. But these four-way intersections they can become miserable. Everybody being so nice. I like the roundabout. It's a lot more efficient. I don't love a roundabout.

0: you don't deal with that. If people got to go.
1: Yes.
0: At the stop, at the four-way stops, man alive. We have one where if we leave our house, we hit one very quick. And it's just, boy, if you get four of us all at the same time, I mean, it's just a whole lot of waving and looking, and it's not good.

0: Hey, it's Reed and Chelsea Magnum. Reed, let's talk about March Madness. Even though it seems like we're way past that, the NCAA just came out and said they are expanding the tournament by 8 teams.
1: Yes.
0: In each tournament next season. So there's even more madness next time.
1: Not everybody's happy about it.
0: Oh. Okay.
1: Yeah. What you have in part, Chelsea, is you have these athletic directors who are kind of running the NCAA now. It's not really the NCAA. It's more the athletic directors. And they want more of their teams in their conferences to get in.
0: Right.
1: So they're expanding it little by little. The thinking is they're going to keep on expanding it to like 90 teams someday. It's just, it's going to keep on growing. It's a money-making thing.
0: Wow.
1: The only part of it, I don't mind it being bigger. And people are like, this is a money grab. Yeah. You know, they're having paid college athletes now. Like, yeah, there is a level of money grabbing to this.
0: Okay.
1: I there's so many good games that are on, especially that first weekend. I can't even watch all the games anyway.
0: Right.
1: It does feel like it'll just be more games. I can't necessarily watch all of them.
0: Yes.
1: So, but people that are like mad about it, I don't know, being a Wisconsin alum, if the Badgers are out of it, and thankfully for most of my life, they've been in it and had some great runs. But I'm kind of down on it. Like, if they're not into it, I become less interested in the tournament. If they can get in and they could win a few games, that's exciting. So a lot of people are not, more the merrier, but I don't mind it. People also say, Chelsea, this really dilutes the regular season because we don't have to win if more teams get in.
0: Oh.
1: Well, why? I mean, the Big Ten is the Big Ten. Like, if you want to win the Big Ten tournament, sure, or the Big Ten regular season, I don't know that I really buy that argument as much either. I see it a little bit.
0: Okay.
1: But this is the way this is going. I mean, in football, they're going to probably add more teams to the playoff. This is going to get bigger.
0: Okay.
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6: Mostly sunny today, upper 60s, southwest winds 5 to 10 miles per hour. Tonight, partly cloudy, 46. Tomorrow, mostly sunny, 65. Tomorrow night, mostly clear, 37. Sunday, sunny, 58. Sunday night, mostly clear, 34. And for Monday, more sunshine, 62.

0: country music news. Hey, it's Reed and Chelsea. Chelsea can add Riley Green, Keith Urban, Darius Rucker to the list of country artists who will be performing at the upcoming American Music Awards.
1: Wow.
0: This will be Riley's first time taking the AMA stage to sing. Is that a little weird?
1: Right.
0: That's strange.
1: Yeah.
0: Well, Keith will do a song from his yacht rock record, Flow State. That comes out June the 12th. Darius won't

0: exactly have on his country hat, however, is Hooting the Blowfish marks the 30th anniversary of their 1996 AMA win, bless you, for Pop Rock New Artist by performing a melody of their biggest hits. That's going to be kind of cool, actually.
1: Mm-hmm.
0: Fan-voted 52nd American Music Awards hosted by Queen Latifah is on CBS and Paramount Plus on May 25th from Vegas. So this is kind of where you get those two country shows.
1: Yes.
0: In that same time, although the American Music Awards, you know, that's not country. I should correct myself.
1: Okay.
0: We focus on the country.
1: Music award shows. Yep.
0: Yeah, we focus on the country part of it. But yeah, that's coming up May 25th. So that'll be cool to see Darius Rucker. And Riley Green is him and Ella Langley.
1: I know.
0: Chelsea, if they're on, Chelsea's like singing and...
1: Everybody else be quiet,
0: that's
1: please.
0: That's the focus.
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0: Hey, it's Chelsea. He's Reed. Reed, we were talking yesterday about RVing. What were we talking about?
1: Just people driving those. Chelsea passed a big Boomba that was for sale.
0: Oh, yeah.
1: That's one of the big ones.
0: We had a text line person. No, you do not need a special license for the RV.
1: The big
0: ones. I'm surprised.
1: So you can rent an RV and have never driven it before and just go.
0: Mm-hmm.
1: If I'm understanding that correctly.
0: Yep.
1: Which, that seems a little interesting to me. It's the same thing with renting a speedboat. Do you have to?
0: Have to have a boating license.
1: You do have to have a boating license, right?
0: So,
1: not a driver's license, a boating specific license. It must be.
0: It must be.
1: But with an RV, you don't need to have a specific RV license. That's interesting
0: right.
1: to me. Because those things, they cannot be like driving a vehicle. I know a guy who has one of the big ones.
0: Really?
1: And he's a little older. He took a class to make sure, like, when you're in a town and you got to make that turn
0: right?
1: across an intersection.
0: Yes. How do you do it?
1: You don't want to misjudge that. So he actually took a class. How do you back this thing up? How do you take those turns?
0: Can you take an RV for a test drive like you do a car?
1: That's also a very good question. I think RVing is neat. We have clients who are on the air that sell RVs, that do this stuff. I think RVing is really cool. And I just won't be surprised, Chelsea, if someday.
0: Oh, my gosh. I know it, Reed.
1: You and I take the kids on it. But I do think it's something that you want to do. What's one of your favorite movies, Chelsea, where they rent the RV and it all goes wrong?
0: Oh, yeah.
1: It's not The Great Outdoors, is it?
0: No.
1: You know what I'm talking about?
0: Oh, I think it's literally called RV.

0: Okay, I think, movie, I think that's what you. That's a great way to just get yourself into it to see, you know, what it's like. Yes. Learn the ups and downs.
1: RV is the movie. RV and it's is from. The movie. Yeah, it has Robin Williams in it.
0: Oh, what year was? Does it say the year?
1: 06.
0: 06. 20 oh, years yeah. ago.
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3: Here are some stories we are working on today. A school counselor in the Sauk Prairie School District is one of five teachers to be honored as Wisconsin Teacher of the Year. A cellular provider in the area has announced it will be closing all 18 of its retail locations statewide. The State Ag Department has begun aerial treatments for spongy moth in 8 Wisconsin counties. Two more specialty license plates are coming up for debate, one to honor the Bicycle Federation of Wisconsin, the other the Wisconsin FFA Foundation. And another milepost of spring comes up tomorrow. It's the Fair on the Square in downtown Baraboo.

0: Hey, it's Reed and Chelsea along with you. So, the basketball hoop that we had.
1: Oh. Mm-hmm.
0: When we bought the house, it was shattered.
1: That's correct.
0: The people never replaced it. Kids were, they didn't replace it.
1: Okay.
0: I think the story is somebody backed up into it that was like a delivery person or something.
1: Yes.
0: And it just shattered. And when those things shatter, if you've ever had it happen, I mean, they shatter into a gazillion pieces.
1: Mm-hmm.
0: And you're picking them up off the grass and the concrete for years. We've done some of that because it just kind of comes up from the dirt. And you see it shining there. It looks like a little, you know, it's thick glass. So Chelsea ordered a new one because Grant and I are going to shoot hoops as Brielle gets a little older. I think they're going to be a couple basketball players. I don't want to pressure our kids into sports, but I hope they play at least one sport. Basketball is such a great sport. So first off, they are expensive. Far more expensive than I would have guessed. And they deliver it on a truck, and they bring it in on a pallet. And this thing is like 200 pounds. It's 194 pounds in the side of the box. And the person told Chelsea when she ordered it, you want to open it, right? Make sure it's not cracked or anything.
1: Correct.
0: Because the deal is once you sign, it's yours.
1: It's yours.
0: Even if it got cracked in the shipment. They also said you're going to need somebody to help the driver take possession of it, and they'll need to sign. Mm-hmm. So you do need to have someone available.
1: Yep.
0: And they're going to do it between this time and this time.
1: Yep.
0: So we were the second stop of the day, so we got it right away.
1: We were.
0: Which was actually nice. I thought we were the first stop. I said, first stop of the day? He's like, second. Like, man, you guys start early. But he brings this thing down off the pallet, and he put it under the hoop. And then he put his really nice, I mean, it wasn't a dolly. It was one of those that's kind of like electric.
1: Yeah.
0: And he put it back up on the hoist and put it in the truck.

0: I signed the thing. He drove away.
1: And you're like,
0: I'm sitting here with this 200-pound box on a wooden pallet on concrete, and I cannot move this thing. So he's driving down the driveway, and I'm like, oh, shoot. Because we're not going to install this thing until we get your dad involved, we get equipment involved. I mean,
1: yeah, this is serious business.
0: This is a whole process.
1: Way above Reed's.
0: Oh, yeah, it's way above my pay grade, and we're going to get, you know, this could be a little father-in-law, son-in-law time, which your dad always enjoys. So,
1: yeah,
0: I'm like, I have this open box, and it is, what would you say, 20 feet from the garage that I got to get it into. I start trying to push this thing. It won't budge. And it's got the friction of the concrete. So I get it off of the pallet. And I'm also afraid I'm going to crack it just because I don't know how fragile this is.
1: Yeah.
0: And it's got this handle on the one side. And I figured this out after about 10 minutes. And I just started dragging the thing.
1: Mm-hmm.
0: I don't mean to sound pathetic, but I still think I'm sore.
1: Oh, my gosh.
0: Because it's so awkward, and there's so much friction from the cardboard to the concrete. But it's like you're just staring at this like, I'm only 15 feet away, but I don't know how I'm going to move this gigantic. That thing is so much crazy heavier, and you can't really pick one side up because you don't want to keep setting it down. So it's in the garage. Trying to get our son Grant to not step on it because kids want to step on things. You know, if there's anything to step on, they want to climb on it, step on it. And at some point, Chelsea's dad and I are going to try and get this beast up there without having anything else go wrong. The guy said, oh, hail. Was it the hailstorm?
1: No.
0: I said, no, someone backed into it years ago. He's like, wow. And I said, you know how much these things cost? He's like, they're not cheap. I said, no, they're not.
1: Crazy.

0: She's Chelsea Amreed. Chelsea, you grew up with parents who are big coffee drinkers.
1: True.
0: My dad loves a cup of coffee. My brother loves coffee, and he loves fancy coffee, too. Chelsea has seen it. Chelsea's gone on vacations with him, and if they've got one of those nice coffee machines, he is all over it. Coffee drinkers, Chelsea did a big study, had different gut microbes and immune markers than non-coffee drinkers. And when you stop drinking coffee, those patterns disappear. And then when you drink coffee again, they're reintroduced, suggesting regular coffee may support gut and immune health via something called the gut-brain access rather than just through caffeine alone. It's not just the caffeine. It does seem to be something with coffee that does something to really help people with, again, immune health and their gut health. And to me, if you're drinking real coffee without too much of the added sugar, I think it's got to be healthy for you, right?
1: Mm-hmm.
0: I mean, it's natural. It's from the yes. earth. It feels so. Yeah, effects were seen in both regular and decaf. Again, pointing to not just caffeine. Changes in mood, stress, and cognitive performance were inconsistent and appeared more tied to different shifts in the metabolism than to coffee alone, underscoring how complex all the connection is. Seems to be, if you like coffee, you know, in moderation, but it seems like coffee truly is good for you. And I think we're off that debate. Remember, like, 20 years ago, there was every other month it was coffee's good for you, coffee's not.
1: Yes.
0: Same thing with, like, dark chocolate. I think we know dark chocolate in moderation, good. Coffee seems really good.
1: Yeah.
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3: 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Wisconsin Dells notches another victory, defeating Westfield 9-7. Jenna Garrett's had

0: three hits, including a home run. Ella Schmitz, a dinger as well. Boston blanked by Adams Friendship 13-0. Elsewhere, Poinette blanked Columbus 11-0. Partyville fell at home to Marquessan 18-11. On the baseball diamond, Poinette lost at Lodi 5-2. Justin Wells, two hits for the Pumas. On the tennis court, Reedsburg went 1-1 yesterday, sweeping Boston 7 straight. Wins on the court at singles, Jack Meyer and Tristan Cools. Doubles winners, Noah Wettinger with Ethan Braun, Jensen Du with Gavin Hess, Gavin Braun with Rylan Brooks. Reedsburg also got a pair of forfeit wins at singles. The Beavers fell to Holman 4-3, Meyer a win at singles, Tristan Cools with Mason Siegflag, Noah Wettinger with Ethan Braun, win at doubles. A late result from Tuesday on the track at Fall River for a Trailways quad. Wins for Partyville for the girls, Ellie Hartwig, the 200, Haley Gard, the 400, Mariah Buffett, the 800, Olivia Bell wins the 32, also the 4x1 and 4x800 relays. For the boys, Hayden Ballwig, the 400, Trenton Hendrickson wins the 3200. 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
0: Mostly sunny today, upper 60s, southwest winds 5 to 10 miles per hour. Tonight, partly cloudy, 46. Tomorrow, mostly sunny, 65. Tomorrow night, mostly clear, 37. Sunday, sunny, 58. Sunday night, mostly clear, 34. And for Monday, more sunshine, 62.

0: country music news, Chels.
1: Read a great story about Parker McCollum. He recently did an interview, and when he was first started, he verbally committed to a label in Nashville. Before signing the paperwork, you know, he committed to them verbally.
0: Okay.
1: And then he got a call from a rival label executive calling and saying, if you drop them right now, I will wire you $1 million. And at that point, Parker didn't have that kind of cash, and he called his dad, who was on the golf course, and his dad's like, hey, what's up? And he told him, he's like, I'm putting right now. Like, you'll figure it out. Like, you're good. Like, it's fine. And
0: I'm putting right now.
1: The dad was, you know, didn't know if it was a joke or if he was being serious, but Parker said it was one of the best things that his dad said, because it really just had gave him, you know, the ownership to figure it out himself. And he just felt like, I'm going to prioritize the fact that I verbally committed to these people, and I'm going to go with that.
0: Wow.
1: Even though he was told from the rival executive, you are going to, this is the biggest mistake you could ever make. And, but Parker just stuck with his guts and his verbal commitment. He knew that meant a lot. So, the place that he did sign with did give him a little bit of a bonus for his loyalty, which was great, but it was far less than the $1 million that he would have gotten from the other place. But he said that that was the best decision that he made, is
0: good for him
1: sticking with the people that, you know, reached out to him first. So
0: no one, the group,
1: I can only imagine navigating that stuff.
0: The group that he signed with, there's that loyalty they got to feel for him then.
1: Yep.
0: Because he showed them that loyalty. That's
1: when
0: that's
1: you start
0: very cool.
1: A relationship like that, you know, he did say like he didn't want to give off the vibe that, you know, he could be bought when he first got to Nashville.
0: I don't know, to have that other record label person be like, this is the biggest mistake you ever got. It's kind of like, well, I think you almost have your answer a little bit too on what that relationship would be like.
1: Yeah.
0: So good for him. You're listening to

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1: Hey, we got skee-ball. 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
4: A school counselor with the Sauk Prairie School District has been honored as one of five Wisconsin Teachers of the Year. Congratulations to school counselor Tonya Lisansky from Sauk Prairie High School. She has served the district for nearly three decades. She was recognized for implementing universal mental health screening and alternative graduation pathways. Also has expanded the district's work-based learning and youth apprenticeship programs. Congratulations to Sauk Prairie School Counselor Tonya Lisansky. A cellular provider in the area has announced it will be ceasing operations later this year. Cell Plus has locations in Wisconsin Dells, Baraboo, Reedsburg, in addition to Adams, Wautoma, Mauston, Spring Green, and Richland Center. More than 60 employees will be without jobs. 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

0: Reading Chelsea with you. We got to talk about this Leanne Morgan thing that you sent, Chels, because I fear if we don't, we will forget.
1: Okay.
0: So Chelsea sent me this reel of the comedian Leanne Morgan, who you're going to see.
1: I am.
0: When is that coming up?
1: In October, so don't worry about it.
0: Oh, it's way, okay, I thought that was sooner than that. Okay. She is your favorite. Chelsea's watched the Netflix specials.
1: Yes.
0: How would you describe her comedy, Chelsea, for people who aren't familiar?
1: It's very family-focused.
0: Very real.
1: It's very real stuff. It's very lighthearted stuff. It's very clean.
0: Yeah, she doesn't swear, right?
1: No. So, yeah.
0: Very, very real person. She's not trying to be in any way perfect. Like, she likes to talk about the

0: imperfections of life. Her husband is great. Anyway, so Chelsea sends me this reel, and it's Leanne talking about the difference of raising girls versus boys. And she describes in the clip how, because she'll do the pickup for the kids in the at school. And she says, you know, the girls come out, they're laughing, you know, they're joking with each other, it's a great mood. You can see it as they're walking to the car. And then as soon as they get in the car, throw the backpack, almost hit her in the head, slam the door, I'm hungry, starving to death, you have anything in here? Just bad mood, complaining about things. And she's like, the boy comes out, he kind of looks a little tired. Mm-hmm. You know, he kind of looks like a little bit fried from the day. Gets in the vehicle and just says something like, you know, they're opening up a new hardware store over on, you know, East whatever street. And she's just, it's so simple.
1: Yeah.
0: And I thought, and I've said this before and I'm going to say it for the rest of my life, I do not know what I'm going to get from our daughter hour to hour. I don't know. When she's good, I enjoy it. When she's not, I try to give her a space, try to be there for her. I know what I'm getting from our son. Like, I know what I'm getting. With her, and Chelsea continues to tell me, wait till she's 13.
1: Yeah, you she's have two. Not seen anything.
0: Oh, Leanne just nailed it.
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4: 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Softball from the South Central Conference. Wisconsin Dells notches another victory, defeating Westfield 9-7. Jenna Garrett's had three hits, including a home run. Ella Schmitz a dinger as well. Boston blanked by Adams Friendship 13-0. Elsewhere, Poinette blanked Columbus 11-0. Partyville fell at home to Marcusan 18-11. On the baseball diamond, Poinette lost at Lodi 5-2. Justin Wells, two hits for the Pumas. On the tennis court, Reedsburg went 1-1 yesterday, sweeping Boston 7th straight. Wins on the court at singles, Jack Meyer and Tristan Cools. Doubles winners, Noah Wettinger with Ethan Braun, Jensen Du with Gavin Hess, Gavin Braun with Rylan Brooks. Reedsburg also got a pair of forfeit wins at singles. The Beavers fell to Holman 4-3. Meyer a win at singles. Tristan Cools with Mason Siegelag. Noah Wettinger with Ethan Braun win at doubles. A late result from Tuesday on the track at Fall River for a Trailways quad. Wins for Partyville for the girls. Ellie Hartwig, the 200. Haley Gard, the 400. Mariah Buffett, the 800. Olivia Bell wins the 32, also the 4x1 and 4x800 relays. For the boys, Hayden Ballwig, the 400, Trenton Hendrickson wins the 3200. 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

0: All right, reading Chelsea along with you. Chelsea, one of the big, big fast food restaurants is removing self-serve soda fountains.
1: Oh, no.
0: By 2032.
1: Okay.
0: But they have a lot of locations.
1: Okay.
0: They expect most franchisees will still offer free refills at the counter.
1: You're not going to go up and ask.
0: One of the big competitors says it will keep self-serve machines and refills. Chelsea, if you and I go out to eat, what do you do? About 1.5, probably, cups of soda? You're going to fill it up about a halfway?
1: Yep.
0: Maybe a soda to go?
1: Yep.
0: I love the soda fountains. I don't do ice. Chelsea's a big ice person. It comes out cold. It's super bubbly. It doesn't get watered down. People rely on ice a lot in the United States.
1: It does not always come out cold.
0: Oh. And I don't even mind if it's not even super cold.
1: I need it super cold.
0: But your point, Chelsea, is people aren't going to... They're not going to go ask for that refill.
1: No.
0: The problem with it is, if there's a line, I'm not waiting in line for my refill.
1: Yes.
0: This can't be a money-making move. I mean, soda, syrup, and, carbonated water can't be. So the CEO says it's linked to the shift in delivery orders and people going on the app, which changed how customers move through restaurants and what the restaurant of the future should look like.
1: Oh.
0: I don't know.
1: I think it's more work for your people to do.
0: Must be. Are we going to get to a place where you're not even going to sit down anymore?
1: I think the original
0: fast food restaurant, there was no sit down. You just went up to the counter.
1: Right.
0: I find it interesting how, like, sitting down and having a meal, for a lot of people, they don't do it as much.
1: Mm-hmm.
0: And you and I went out to eat together the other day after we had a meeting, and

0: was just nice to sit down, have a server come over, ask you what you'd like. I'm not saying people don't eat out at restaurants. I'm just saying everybody in such a hurry that you don't even sit down and do that stuff to that extent. I think that's a miss. I like when I can just walk up and get that soda. I like maybe doing a little bit of a combination.
1: Oh.
0: Yeah, a little of this, a little of that. I think that's a miss. Okay. But 2032, so they got what, 6 years to figure that out?

Hey, it's Chelsea. He's Reed. Reed, I saw this thing on social, and I thought it was absolutely an accurate description of where I'm at today, being the day before Mother's Day weekend. And it was, of course, it said something like, of course, Mother's Day would land on one of the busiest months of the year with school ending, graduation.

0: graduation parties, teachers appreciation, nurses appreciation. It's the most motherhood thing we've seen is the fact that, of course, her day would fall on the busiest month of the year. A lot of people do compare May to December with just how many things are going on with kids and all that.
1: I never thought about this. Father's Day falls on Sunday, June 21st. You're into summer.
0: Is that really the date this year?
1: Yep, Sunday, June 21st. Mark it down, Chels. Okay. Third Sunday in June. U.S. tradition honoring fathers with gifts, cards, or family time, it says.
0: Well, I wouldn't want to switch because I base what I do for Reed on Father's Day off of how well he treats me on Mother's Day. So
1: every Father's Day is great for me. But that is funny. I mean, you are well past the Memorial holiday weekend.
0: Yeah.
1: You're not 4th of July. You're not getting crammed in with any of that. It's summertime. The weather is guaranteed to be pretty awesome.
0: Yeah.
1: May can hit very differently depending on the May that you're in.
0: But it's like, of course, I was running around this week with teachers' gifts and everything, and this week just seemed really busy. And to add, you know, it's just,
1: I think it's a fair representation. Okay, so let's ask the question. If you could have it be any month, what would you want?
0: I think they do it in May because it's, I don't know. Why do they do it in May?
1: Well, you don't want January, right?
0: Mother's Day and flowers and that sort of thing.
1: So do you like May? Or would you want it to be, if you could, have it in August or
0: Why can't we
1: October?
0: Have Mother's Day be next weekend? Like, why does it have to be the same week of teachers' appreciation and nurses' appreciation and just all this
1: I think
0: stuff
1: part of it is because if you had guys trying to do this many things, we kind of got to do kind of one fell swoop a little bit for guys. I think that would be a lot.
0: I'm sure
1: for
0: you
1: guys
0: were
1: to keep track
0: totally
1: of.
0: Read on top of the teachers' gifts this week. You just like took care of all that. Like that was no problem.
1: Well, I have so much confidence in you.
0: What are you talking about?
1: No, I have so much confidence in your abilities that I knew I didn't even have to ask you about it because I've been wondering, but I knew I didn't even have to.
0: You didn't even. You weren't wondering nothing.
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4: Mostly sunny today, upper 60s, southwest winds 5 to 10 miles per hour. Tonight, partly cloudy, 46. Tomorrow, mostly sunny, 65. Tomorrow night, mostly clear, 37. Sunday, sunny, 58. Sunday night, mostly clear, 34. And for Monday, more sunshine, 62.

0: Reading Chelsea with you. Okay, Chelsea, Aaron Rodgers expected to meet with the Steelers today.
1: My gosh.
0: No deal is done yet.
1: How is this still going on?
0: Well, it's Aaron Rodgers.
1: Okay.
0: It's we string these things out. We create a little drama, right?
1: Yep.
0: He likes to keep people guessing. It appears he is likely to play for Pittsburgh again this year, according to Ian Rappaport. 42 years old. And as I understand it, other than Tom Brady, he will be the only other quarterback in history to be on a starting roster at 42.
1: Wow.
0: I believe that is to start the season.
1: Okay.
0: So, yeah, we'll see what happens with this. If I would have told you after the Packers won that first Super Bowl against the Steelers, I'd say, hey, here's what's going to happen. Packers are going to go to a number of other NFC championship games.
1: Right.
0: They will never get back to the Super Bowl with Aaron Rodgers.
1: Mm.
0: And then in 2026, no, Aaron's going to go to the Jets pretty much like Brett Favre. And then he's going to go to the Steelers. And then Mike McCarthy is going

0: to join the Steelers, and they're going to try and convince Aaron to come back and play for the Steelers, of which Aaron will string things out. It's, I mean, you can't write this stuff.
1: Mm-hmm.
0: You know, if someone presented that script to like Hollywood, they'd have said, this is pretty cheesy. No pun intended. And Chelsea, this is what it appears like it's going to happen. So it's just wild.
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4: A counselor with the Sauk Prairie School District has been honored as one of five Teachers of the Year statewide. Congratulations to Tonya Lisensky, a counselor at Sauk Prairie High School. She has served the district for about three decades. She's been recognized for implementing universal mental health screening and alternative graduation pathways. Also, the expansion of the work-based learning and youth apprenticeship programs. Congratulations to Sauk Prairie Counselor Tonya Lisensky. A cellular provider in the state has announced it will be ceasing operations this summer. Cell Plus, with locations in Wisconsin Dells, Baraboo, Reedsburg, Adams, Wautoma, Mauston, Richland Center, and Spring Green, will be laying off nearly 70 workers by the end of July. The State Ag Department has begun aerial treatments for the spongy moth in eight western Wisconsin counties, part of an annual program. Those in affected areas can expect loud, low-flying planes as early as sunrise on some mornings. During the caterpillar stage, the spongy moth, formerly known as the gypsy moth, can defoliate many kinds of trees and shrubs. Possible financial impacts of the invasive pests can include loss of property value in defoliated areas. And another sign that spring may finally arrive in full force, it's the Fair on the Square in downtown Baraboo tomorrow. Around 200 artisans and crafters, along with food vendors and music. That's 9 till 4 tomorrow. More info at downtownbaraboo.com. 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I'm Tom Demeen, Magnum Media News.
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0: Thanks for reading, Chelsea, along with you. So Chelsea likes to spring clean. She likes the house to be organized. We've done a little bit of that when we can in the evenings this week. It seems like that's... Chelsea kind of just calms...
1: Been a little chilly, so...
0: Yeah, and it seems like it sort of calms Chelsea a little bit. It's a natural, therapeutic thing. Something that I think is would be really good for you, Chelsea, is if you considered the apps on your phone, going through some of those and doing a little cleaning up of those.
1: Oh, boy.
0: It feels really good to do it. I did this about a month ago.
1: It
0: you organize the apps. It's amazing how many apps you have that it's like, I don't... When did I ever use that?
1: Mm-hmm.
0: If I ever have to go on Chelsea's phone to do anything, I'm like, where is this app? And I said, why do you have so many? How many apps do you think you use on average a day?
1: Five?
0: That was going to be my guess.
1: Okay.
0: My guess is going to be five. I probably use around that. Maybe 5 to 10.
1: Mm-hmm.
0: And some of these, if you have an iPhone, it will kind of show the download thing.
1: Yeah.

0: it uninstalls, but it still is there if you want to quickly re-download it, and it does that to save space. Well, I have quite a few of these with that little thing on it. So that's kind of your way to know what you should get rid of.
1: Okay.
0: Also, Chelsea, and I'm not trying to tell you how to be.
2: Oh, gosh.
0: Your apps are very unorganized.
2: Yeah, I know.
0: There is no rhyme or reason to what you don't, you know, you don't have your like listening stuff. You don't have your content. You don't have your business stuff. It's just all very willy-nilly, which.
2: Well, then can you fix it, please?
0: Well.
2: No, you should do it for me. That would be a great Mother's Day gift because I think I'm going
0: to
2: come up with big old goose egg this weekend.
0: Well, I had something else planned, but I will do that then.
2: Yeah, no.
0: That will be
2: you
0: my
2: had
0: Mother's
2: nothing
0: Day
2: else planned.
0: Chelsea, I treat every day like it's Mother's Day. I mean,
2: oh,
0: I
2: here
0: really,
2: we go.
0: Really, you're not giving me enough credit here.

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0: Country music news, Chels. Let's talk about Parker McCollum. ACMs are coming up, of course. This is going to be streamed, Chels, on Prime.
1: Oh, that's right.
0: Yeah, that is this next Sunday, May 17th.
1: Oh, wow.
0: So, he already has a pair of ACM trophies, having won New Male Artist in 2021 and Visual Media of the Year for Burn It Down in 2023. But his sole nomination this year, Album of the Year, for a self-titled record, he said, especially meaningful. And here's what he talked about when it comes to this record.
2: I spent the whole day just kind of processing it, reading text messages, people calling. That record, that's everything I got, that record. That's as good and as much and as committed and as deep as I can go that I know of. So for it to be recognized and be mentioned in such a stout category with so many great records nominated and so many great records that could have been nominated, I don't know. As a songwriter, that one really, really means a lot.
0: I do like when an artist is like, that's as good as I can do.
1: Mm-hmm.
0: First of all, you feel great that they feel like they put so much into it.
1: Yes.
0: And I think it's almost healthy, too, to be like, if I don't win it for this one, I've done what I can. And obviously, he's already had such a successful career already. But to only be up for one nomination and it to be Album of the Year, and it is his name on the thing, and you really only get one self-titled record.
1: Right.
0: In your whole life. So, you know, easy to pull for Parker McCollum.

0: it's Reed and Chelsea Reed. Let's go to our text line, 910-912-6060. We have a person that says, if there is not a sign that says no turn on red, you can turn.
1: Okay, it has to be a printed sign.
0: Chelsea is right again, Reed.
1: Okay. It was necessary. We were both kind of right.
0: I would like to know if this is an official...
1: Yeah, are you
0: cop?
1: Yeah, do you have like
0: police,
1: any credentials?
0: Yeah.
1: Or is this just?
0: So, we love the texting, no matter who it is.
1: Yes.
0: You know that sort of thing. But in this case, it's like
1: someday if I get pulled over, I'm gonna say, "Listen,
0: we had this person
1: who texted us, and they said it was good.
0: Yeah.
1: And I'm going off of that.
0: Mm-hmm.
1: So can I get a warning? But I think this person is correct. I think if there's not a sign, although I don't understand why the red arrow.
0: Yep, see? I don't know
1: why
0: either.
1: Why is that there? I understand it's a red stoplight.
0: But why isn't it yellow?
1: Well, why an arrow at all? I just don't understand what the arrow is, because a stoplight is a stoplight. I will say, though, and if you want to text in with this, 910-912-6060, people, especially in Wisconsin, I mean, we do not understand the right-of-way rules.
0: Yeah, it's
1: true. If two people come up at the same time, it's the person to the right that goes first. And I have these people that they look at me like, go. And I'm like, it's your turn. Now, I understand it's Wisconsin nice, it's Midwest nice, I get that. But these four-way intersections,

0: interactions are, they can become miserable. Everybody being so nice. I'm not, I like the roundabout. It's a lot more efficient. I don't love a roundabout, but you don't deal with that. If people got to go.
1: Yes.
0: At the stop, at the four-way stops, man alive. We have one where if we leave our house, we hit one very quick. And it's just, boy, if you get four of us all at the same time, I mean, it's just a whole lot of waving and looking, and it's not good.

0: Hey, it's Reed and Chelsea Magnum. Reed, let's talk about March Madness, even though it seems like we're way past that. The NCAA just came out and said they are expanding the tournament by 8 teams.
1: Yes.
0: In each tournament next season. So there's even more madness next time.
1: Not everybody's happy about it.
0: Oh, okay.
1: Yeah. What you have in part, Chelsea, is you have these athletic directors who are kind of running the NCAA now. It's not really the NCAA. It's more the athletic directors. And they want more of their teams in their conferences
0: right.
1: to get in.
0: Right.
1: So they're expanding it little by little. The thinking is they're going to keep on expanding it to like 90 teams someday. It's just it's going to keep on growing. It's a money-making thing.
0: Wow.
1: The only part of it, I don't mind it being bigger. And people are like, this is a money grab. Yeah. You know, they're having paid college athletes now. Like, yeah, there is a level of money grabbing to this.
0: Okay.
1: I there's so many good games that are on, especially that first weekend. I can't even watch all the games anyway.
0: Right.
1: It does feel like it'll just be more games. I can't necessarily watch all of them.
0: Yes.
1: So, but people that are like mad about it, I don't know, being a Wisconsin alum, if the Badgers are out of it, and thankfully for most of my life, they've been in it and had some great runs, but I'm kind of down on it. Like if they're not into it, I become less interested in the tournament. If they can get in and they could win a few games, that's exciting. So a lot of people are not, more the merrier, but I don't mind it. People also say Chelsea's really dilutes the regular season because we don't have to win if the more teams get in.
0: Oh.
1: Oh, why? I mean, the Big Ten is the Big Ten. Like if you want to win the Big Ten tournament sure. or the Big Ten regular season, I don't know that I really buy that argument as much either. I see it a little bit.
0: Okay.
1: But this is the way this is going. I mean, in football, they're going to probably add more teams to the playoff. This right. is going to get bigger.
0: Okay.
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5: Mostly sunny today, upper 60s, southwest winds 5 to 10 miles per hour. Tonight, partly cloudy, 46. Tomorrow, mostly sunny, 65. Tomorrow night, mostly clear, 37. Sunday, sunny, 58. Sunday night, mostly clear, 34. And for Monday, more sunshine, 62.

0: H. Chelsea Heath Reed. Reed, we were talking yesterday about RVing. What were we talking about?
1: Just people driving those. Chelsea passed a big Boomba that was for sale.
0: Oh, yeah.
1: That's one of the big ones.
0: We had a text line person. No, you do not need a special license for the RV.
1: The big
0: ones. I'm surprised.
1: So you can rent an RV and have never driven it before and just go.
0: Mm-hmm.
1: If I'm understanding that correctly.
0: Yep.
1: Which, that seems a little interesting to me. It's the same thing with renting a speedboat. Do you have to?
0: You have to have a boating license.
1: You do have to have a boating license, right?
0: So.
1: Not a driver's license. A boating specific license. It must be.
0: It must be.
1: But with an RV, you don't need to have a specific RV license. That's interesting
0: right.
1: to me. Because those things, they cannot be like driving a vehicle. I know a guy who has one of the big ones.
0: Really?
1: And he's a little older. He took a class to make sure, like, when you're in a town and you got to make that turn
0: right.
1: across an intersection.
0: Yes. How do you do it?
1: You don't want to misjudge that. So he actually took a class. How do you back this thing up? How do you take those turns?
0: Can you take an RV for a test drive like you do a car?
1: That's also a very good question. I think RVing is neat. We have clients who are on the air that sell RVs, that do this stuff. I think RVing is really cool. And I just won't be surprised, Chelsea, if someday.
0: Oh, my gosh. I know it, Reed.
1: You and I take the kids on it. But I do think it's something that you want to do. What's one of your favorite movies, Chelsea, where they rent the RV and it all goes wrong?
0: Oh, yeah.
1: It's not The Great Outdoors, is it?
0: No.
1: Do you know what I'm talking about?
0: Oh, I think it's literally called RV.
1: Okay.
0: I think
1: that's what you that's a great way to just get yourself into it, to see, you know, what it's like.
0: Yes.
1: Learn the ups and downs.
0: RV is the movie.
1: RV
0: and
1: it's from
0: it has Robin Williams in it.
1: Oh, what year does it say the year?
0: 06.
1: 06. 20
0: oh,
1: years
0: yeah.
1: ago.
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3: A school counselor with the Sauk Prairie School District has been honored as one of five Wisconsin Teachers of the Year. Congratulations to school counselor Tonya Lisansky from Sauk Prairie High School. She has served the district for nearly three decades. She was recognized for implementing universal mental health screening and alternative graduation pathways. Also has expanded the district's work-based learning and youth apprenticeship programs. Congratulations to Sauk Prairie School Counselor Tonya Lisansky. A cellular provider in the area has announced it will be ceasing operations later this year. Cell Plus.

0: has locations in Wisconsin Dells, Baraboo, Reedsburg, in addition to Adams, Wautoma, Mauston, Spring Green, and Richland Center. More than 60 employees will be without jobs. That's expected to occur before the end of July. The state ag department has begun aerial treatments for spongy moth in 8 western Wisconsin counties. It's part of the annual national Slow the Spread program. Those in affected areas can expect loud, low-flying planes as early as sunrise. During the caterpillar stage, the spongy moth, formerly known as the gypsy moth, can defoliate many kinds of trees and shrubs, leading to plant stress and potential mortality. And another milepost of spring comes up tomorrow. It's the Fair on the Square in downtown Baraboo. Nearly 200 artisans and crafters will be displaying their wares, food, and music as well throughout the day. That runs from 9 till 4 on the County Courthouse Square in downtown Baraboo. Now you're up to date. I'm Tom Demeen, Magnum Media News.
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0: it's reading Chelsea along with you. So the basketball hoop that we had.
1: Oh. Mm-hmm.
0: When we bought the house, it was shattered.
1: That's correct.
0: The people never replaced it. Kids were, they didn't replace it.
1: Okay.
0: I think the story is somebody backed up into it that was like a delivery
1: that
0: person or something.
1: Yes.
0: And it just shattered. And when those things shatter, if you've ever had it,

0: happen. I mean, they shatter into a gazillion pieces.
1: Mm-hmm.
0: And you're picking them up off the grass and the concrete for years. We've done some of that because it just kind of comes up from the dirt. You see it shining there. It looks like a little, you know, it's thick glass. So Chelsea ordered a new one because Grant and I are going to shoot hoops as Brielle gets a little older. I think they're going to be a couple basketball players. I don't want to pressure our kids into sports, but I hope they play at least one sport. Basketball is such a great sport. So first off, they are expensive. Far more expensive than I would have guessed. And they deliver it on a truck, and they bring it in on a pallet. And this thing is like 200 pounds. It's 194 pounds in the side of the box. And the person told Chelsea when she ordered it, you want to open it, right? Make sure it's not cracked or anything.
1: Correct.
0: Because the deal is once you sign, it's yours.
1: It's yours.
0: Even if it got cracked in the shipment. They also said you're going to need somebody to help the driver take possession of it, and they'll need to sign. Mm-hmm. So you do need to have someone available.
1: Yep.
0: And they're going to do it between this time and this time.
1: Yep.
0: So we were the second stop of the day, so we got it right away.
1: We were.
0: Which was actually nice. I thought we were the first stop. I said, first stop of the day? He's like, second. I'm like, man, you guys start early. But he brings this thing down off the pallet, and he put it under the hoop. And then he put his really nice, I mean, it wasn't a dolly. It was one of those that's kind of like electric.
1: Yeah.
0: And he put it back up on the hoist and put it in the truck. I signed the thing. He drove away.
1: And you're like,
0: I'm sitting here with this 200-pound box on a wooden pallet on concrete, and I cannot move this thing. So he's driving down the driveway, and I'm like, oh, shoot. Because we're not going to install this thing until we get your dad involved, we get equipment involved. I mean,
1: this is serious business.
0: This is a whole process.
1: Way above Reed's.
0: Oh, yeah, it's way above my pay grade. And we're going to get, this could be a little father-in-law, son-in-law time, which your dad always enjoys. So,
1: yeah.
0: I'm like, I have this open box, and it is, what would you say, 20 feet from the garage that I got to get it into. I start trying to push this thing. It won't budge. And it's got the friction of the concrete. So I get it off of the pallet. And I'm also afraid I'm going to crack it, just because I don't know how fragile this is.
1: Yeah.
0: And it's got this handle on the one side, and I figured this out after about 10 minutes. And I just started dragging the thing.
1: Mm-hmm.
0: I don't mean to sound pathetic, but I still think I'm sore.
1: Oh, my gosh.
0: Because it's so awkward, and there's so much friction from the cardboard to the concrete. But it's like you're just staring at this like, I'm only 15 feet away, but I don't know how I'm going to move this gigantic. That thing is so much crazy heavier, and you can't really pick one side up because you don't want to keep setting it down. So it's in the garage, trying to get our son Grant to not step on it because kids want to step on things. You know, if there's anything to step on, they want to climb on and step on it. And at some point, Chelsea's dad and I are going to try and get this beast up there without having anything else go wrong. The guy said, oh, hail. Was it the hailstorm?
1: No.
0: I said, no, someone backed into it years ago. He's like, wow. And I said, you know how much these things cost? He's like, they're not cheap. I said, no, they're not.
1: Crazy.

Hey, girl. Come on now. You know you got everybody looking.

0: She's Chelsea. I'm Reed. Chelsea, you grew up with parents who are big coffee drinkers.
1: True.
0: My dad loves a cup of coffee. My brother loves coffee, and he loves fancy coffee, too. Chelsea has seen it. Chelsea's gone on vacations with him, and if they've got one of those nice coffee machines, he is all over it. Coffee drinkers, Chelsea did a big study, had different gut microbes and immune markers than non-coffee drinkers. And when you stop drinking coffee, those patterns disappear. And then when you drink coffee again, they're reintroduced, suggesting regular coffee may support gut and immune health via something called the gut-brain access rather than just through caffeine alone. It's not just the caffeine. It does seem to be something with coffee that does something to really help people with, again, immune health and their gut health. And to me, if you're drinking real coffee without too much of the added sugar, I think it's got to be healthy for you, right?
1: Mm-hmm.
0: I mean, it's natural. It's from the yes. earth. It feels so. Yeah, effects were seen in both regular and decaf.

0: pointing to not just caffeine. Changes in mood, stress, and cognitive performance were inconsistent and appeared more tied to different shifts in the metabolism than to coffee alone, underscoring how complex all the connection is. Seems to be, if you like coffee, you know, in moderation, but it seems like coffee truly is good for you. And I think we're off that debate. Remember, like, 20 years ago, there was every other month it was coffee's good for you, coffee's not.
1: Yes.
0: Same thing with, like, dark chocolate. I think we know dark chocolate in moderation, good. Coffee seems really good.
1: Yeah.

0: Reed and Chelsea with you. We got to talk about this Leanne Morgan thing that you sent, Chelsea, because I fear if we don't, we will forget.
1: Okay.
0: So Chelsea sent me this reel of the comedian Leanne Morgan, who you're going to see.
1: I am.
0: When is that coming up?
1: In October, so don't worry about it.
0: Oh, it's way... Okay, I thought that was sooner than that. Okay. She is your favorite. Chelsea's watched the Netflix specials.
1: Yes.
0: How would you describe her comedy, Chelsea, for people who aren't familiar?
1: It's very family-focused.
0: Very real.
1: It's very real stuff. It's very lighthearted stuff. It's very clean.
0: Yeah, she doesn't swear, right?
1: No. So, yeah.
0: Very, very real person. She's not trying to be in any way perfect. Like, she likes to talk about the imperfections of

0: looks a little tired. Mm-hmm. You know, he kind of looks like a little bit fried from the day. Gets in the vehicle and just says something like, you know, they're opening up a new hardware store over on, you know, East whatever street. And she's just, it's so simple.
1: Yeah.
0: And I thought, and I've said this before, and I'm going to say it for the rest of my life. I do not know what I'm going to get from our daughter, hour to hour. I don't know. When she's good, I enjoy it. When she's not, I try to give her a space, try to be there for her. I know what I'm getting from our son. Like, I know what I'm getting. With her, and Chelsea continues to tell me, wait till she's 13.
1: Yeah, not seen anything.
0: Oh, Leanne just nailed it.
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4: Mostly sunny today, upper 60s, southwest winds 5 to 10 miles per hour. Tonight, partly cloudy, 46. Tomorrow, mostly sunny, 65. Tomorrow night, mostly clear, 37. Sunday, sunny, 58. Sunday night, mostly clear, 34. And for Monday, more sunshine, 62.

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What's crack-a-lackin'? It's Ritter. A lot of rumors and thoughts been swirling over what Miranda Lambert's latest project is going to be, if the weird country and disco post she had. Well, she now finally told us her upcoming single called Crisco.

0: So there you go. Miranda Lambert, Crisco is the new single. May 15th, it's going to drop. But if you want to check it out and get more of the preview, it's up on your socials. I think it might be a summer jam.
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3: Here are some stories we are working on today. A school counselor in the Sauk Prairie School District is one of five teachers to be honored as Wisconsin Teacher of the Year. A cellular provider in the area has announced it will be closing all 18 of its retail locations statewide. The State Ag Department has begun aerial treatments for spongy moth in 8 Wisconsin counties. Two more specialty license plates are coming up for debate, one to honor the Bicycle Federation of Wisconsin, the other the Wisconsin FFA Foundation. And another milepost of spring comes up tomorrow. It's the Fair on the Square in downtown Baraboo.
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0: I gotta say, it has been an interesting month or so for Casey Musgraves. What's up? It's Ritter. You know, she was chased by UFOs. She dressed like an armadillo, dropped a new album. And it includes two new bonus tracks. One of them, a cover of a country legend. Yeah, I gotta play it for you. Coming up. Hang on.
1: Order for Jennifer C.
2: Is this my double shot, double cream, double froth, double pump, double whip, double sleeve?
1: Yeah. Can you handle that much caffeine?
2: Did you know Discover automatically doubles all the cash back you've earned at the end of your first year?
1: Oh, really? That's great.
2: Seriously, did you know Discover automatically doubles all the cash back you've earned at the end of your first year?
1: Yeah, you just said that.
2: Did you say I just said that?
1: Yeah, I'm cutting you off.
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6: Mostly sunny this afternoon, upper 60s. Southwest winds 5 to 10 miles per hour. Tonight, partly cloudy, 46. Tomorrow, mostly sunny, 65. Tomorrow night, mostly clear, 37. Sunday, sunny, 58. Sunday night, mostly clear, 33. And for Monday, more sunshine, 62.

What's crack-lackin'? It's Ritter with you. And well, Kacey Musgraves, tickets for her show in Milwaukee going on sale today. Of course, she got the new album and just dropped two new little bonus tracks for us, including a cover of George Strait's All My Exes Live in Texas, but with her own spin.

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1: The other song, a little more Spanish-inspired, Caballero, which is equally as phenomenal. And you can grab all those songs. They're available on digital. And like I said, tickets for her show in Milwaukee on sale today.

0: 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You know, peace, comfort, you don't have to worry about anything. It's an interesting number, and the whole idea of this study just completely opened up my mind. We're going to talk about it. Hang on.
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0: Now, I wouldn't say it's the exact number of 57 grand that they pointed out, but there's a large portion of my salary that I would give for just plain pure peace of mind, which don't we kind of already do that, or we're supposed to be doing that? Isn't that what taxes are supposed to create? I digress. A new study says that people would spend over 50 grand just to make sure that they always had things like affordable groceries, keeping their job, avoiding surprise medical bills. Yeah. Sounds like systems that work for the public. I just throwing it out there.
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2: A counselor with the Sauk Prairie School District has been honored as one of five Teachers of the Year statewide. Congratulations to Tonya Lisensky, a counselor at Sauk Prairie High School. She has served the district for about three decades. She's been recognized for implementing universal mental health screening and alternative graduation pathways. Also, the expansion of the work-based learning and youth apprenticeship programs. Congratulations to Sauk Prairie counselor Tonya Lisensky. A cellular provider in the state has announced it will be ceasing operations this summer. Cell Plus, with locations in Wisconsin Dells, Baraboo, Reedsburg, Adams, Wautoma, Mauston, Richland Center, and Spring Green, will be laying off nearly 70 workers by the end of July. The State Ag Department has begun aerial treatments for the spongy moth in eight western Wisconsin counties, part of an annual program. Those in affected areas can expect loud, low-flying planes as early as sunrise on some mornings.

0: During the caterpillar stage, the spongy moth, formerly known as the gypsy moth, can defoliate many kinds of trees and shrubs. Possible financial impacts of the invasive pest can include loss of property value in defoliated areas. And another sign that spring may finally arrive in full force, it's the fair on the square in downtown Baraboo tomorrow. Around 200 artisans and crafters, along with food vendors and music. That's 9 till 4 tomorrow. More info at downtownbaraboo.com. 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I'm Tom Demeen, Magnum Media News.
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0: Okay, so remember when Luke Combs broke the attendance record in Cincinnati a couple weeks ago? And I said that he was going to continue to break records? Yeah, the latest one? Mind-blowing. We'll chat about it coming up.
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3: Mostly sunny this afternoon, upper 60s. Southwest winds 5 to 10 miles per hour. Tonight, partly cloudy, 46. Tomorrow, mostly sunny, 65. Tomorrow night, mostly clear, 37. Sunday, sunny, 58. Sunday night, mostly clear, 33. And for Monday, more sunshine, 62.

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1: Y'all, Luke Combs just keeps breaking concert records one after another. We're getting ready for the show at Lambeau coming up. I'm certain he's going to break an attendance record there. I don't know if it's going to be 92,000 fans that just packed the Neyland Stadium in Tennessee, which beat Garth Brooks' old record he set back in the 90s. And that was like 84,000. So 92 absolutely blows it out of the water. So we'll see what happens at Lambeau coming up.
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0: Oh, June 25th will be a day that I will need fat pants for sure. It's Ritter. It's because me and my brother-in-law and stuff, we all get together whenever The Bear, the TV show, drops. And we binge-watch the whole thing and eat like a bunch of Italian food. It's a super fun day. Well, June 25th is the final season premiere date before we eventually have to say goodbye to the Emmy-winning show about chaos in the kitchen and family, we'll call it, drama, okay? So if you're a fan like me, The Bear, June 25th, it'll be on Hulu and FX.
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2: A school counselor with the Sauk Prairie School District has been honored as one of five Wisconsin Teachers of the Year. Congratulations to school counselor Tonya Lisansky from Sauk Prairie High School. She has served the district for nearly three decades. She was recognized for implementing universal mental health screening and alternative graduation pathways. Also has expanded the district's work-based learning and youth apprenticeship programs. Congratulations to Sauk Prairie School Counselor Tonya Lisansky. A cellular provider in the area has announced it will be ceasing operations later this year. Cell Plus has locations in Wisconsin Dells, Baraboo, Reedsburg, in addition to Adams, Wautoma, Mauston, Spring Green, and Richland Center. More than 60 employees will be without jobs. That's expected to occur before the end of July. The State Ag Department has begun aerial treatments for spongy moth in eight western Wisconsin counties. It's part of the annual National Slow the Spread program. Those in affected areas can expect loud, low-flying planes

0: as early as sunrise. During the caterpillar stage, the spongy moth, formerly known as the gypsy moth, can defoliate many kinds of trees and shrubs, leading to plant stress and potential mortality. And another milepost of spring comes up tomorrow. It's the Fair on the Square in downtown Baraboo. Nearly 200 artisans and crafters will be displaying their wares, food, and music as well throughout the day. That runs from 9 till 4 on the County Courthouse Square in downtown Baraboo. Now you're up to date. I'm Tom Demean, Magnum Media News.
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0: All right, y'all, we got another country artist that joined Spotify's Billionaires Club, as in a billion streams of the song. And this one's going to shock you that it wasn't already on the list. Hang on.
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2: Mostly sunny this afternoon, upper 60s. Southwest winds 5 to 10 miles per hour. Tonight, partly cloudy, 46. Tomorrow, mostly sunny, 65. Tomorrow night, mostly clear, 37. Sunday, sunny, 58. Sunday night, mostly clear, 33. And for Monday, more sunshine, 62.

0: I mean, it's basically the country version of Sweet Caroline, if you ask me. But Darius Rucker's wagon wheel just finally became another billionaire member, as in a billion streams on Spotify. And in fact, the 15th country artist ever to join that list. 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

0: So how are you spending Mother's Day? You got any big plans for Mom? I know I'll be going to see a movie myself. Son is taking his mom to go see a movie, and I decided I would go see a movie as well. I'm not going to see the same movie as them, so Mortal Kombat 2 for Dad. Is that wrong?
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0: I gotta say, it has been an interesting month or so for Casey Musgraves. What's up? It's Ritter. You know, she was chased by UFOs. She dressed like an armadillo, dropped a new album. 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One of them, a cover of a country legend. Yeah, I gotta play it for you. Coming up. Hang on.
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3: Mostly sunny this afternoon, upper 60s, southwest winds 5 to 10 miles per hour. Tonight, partly cloudy, 40.

76. Tomorrow, mostly sunny, 65. Tomorrow night, mostly clear, 37. Sunday, sunny, 58. Sunday night, mostly clear, 33. And for Monday, more sunshine, 62.

What's the crack-a-lackin'? It's Ritter with you. And, well, Kacey Musgraves, tickets for her show in Milwaukee going on sale today. Of course, she got the new album and just dropped two new little bonus tracks for us, including a cover of George Strait's All My Exes Live in Texas, but with her own spin.

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1: The other song, a little more Spanish-inspired, Caballero, which is equally as phenomenal. And you can grab all those songs. 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

Thunder Country 100.1 with Shaboozy. Mike Olson with you on this Friday afternoon, getting you to the weekend. Oh, got a lot of great music coming up. A lot of things happening around the listening area as well. Where did that go? Oh, right here, the FFA plant sale. That's at the Partyville High School. That's going to be tomorrow from 9 to noon. It's the grand opening of their new greenhouse, and they'll have a short program there at 9 o'clock, and then the sale will start immediately following. All right, a chance for you to help celebrate the opening of the Partyville High School Agriculture Department and FFA program's new greenhouse. Yeah, this is all thanks to the support from local organizations and community members. The program reached its $100,000 fundraising goal to bring the greenhouse to life in less than a year. Pretty good, huh? So hope you get a chance to go. It's, again, tomorrow from 9 to noon, Partyville High School at the greenhouse. It's on the south side of the school, on the east end of the parking lot. All right, it's 120 Oak Street in Partyville. Hope you get a chance to go and find yourself some nice, healthy plants and maybe talk with some of the crew there. Tim McGraw, Megan Maroney, Kenny Chesney, and Bailey Zimmerman. Let's get you back into music on Thunder Country 100.1.

0: Thunder Country 100.1 with Tim McGraw in my next 30 years. I have an information break lined up for you, and then we'll get you right back in for another set. So do stick around for Josh Ross, Little Big Town, Russell Dickerson, and Jordan Davis on Thunder Country 100.1.
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0: 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Got an information break lined up for you, and then we'll get you right back in as we finish off our 3 o'clock hour with Hudson Westbrook. 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
7: Partly cloudy tonight, mid-40s, southwest winds 5 miles per hour. Tomorrow, mostly sunny, 65. Tomorrow night, mostly clear, 37. Sunday, sunny, 58. Sunday night, mostly clear, 34. Monday, sunny, 62. Monday night, partly cloudy, 40. And for Tuesday, rain possible, 61.

barbed wire, spread the word, light the bonfire and call the girls. King and the can and the Marlboro man, Jack and Jim were a few good men. We had learned how to kiss and cuss and fight too. Better watch out for the boys in blue and all this small town, he said, she said. Ain't it funny how rumors spread like I know something y'all don't know. 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I'm tired of talking, man, y'all ain't listening. 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

take y'all where you need to go, down to my hood, back in them woods. 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

0: Yeah.
1: Thunder Country 100.1 with Hudson Westbrook. Well, I know we're closing in here on the 4 o'clock hour. Don't forget now the Portage High School student art exhibit. They're going to have an opening reception at the Portage Center for the Arts from 4 until 6 this evening. And they're, again, at 301 East Cook Street. A chance for you to help celebrate a fabulous year of art. The exhibit's free for viewing. It's going to run through Friday the 29th. And the Portage Center of the Arts, they're open Wednesday through Fridays from 1 to 6, and then Saturdays from 10 to 3. So stop in. You'll probably even find some of the artists there and see what these young people are creating. It is amazing. There's some good art pieces out there. Cole Wetzel and Jesse Murph, Keith Urban, Shaboozy on Thunder Country 100.

0: Thunder Country 100.1. Cole Wetzel and Jesse Murph. We've got an information break here, and this is where Tom Demeen will have his area sports report for you. Back to music with the band Perry, Chase Matthew, Rodney Atkins, and Scotty McCreary with Hootie and the Blowfish on Thunder Country 100.1.
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1: 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Softball from the South Central Conference. Wisconsin Dells notches another victory, defeating Westfield 9-7. Jenna Garrick's had three hits, including a home run. Ella Schmitz a dinger as well. Boston blanked by Adams Friendship 13-0. Elsewhere, Poinette blanked Columbus 11-0. Partyville fell at home to Marquessan 18-11. On the baseball diamond, Poinette lost at Lodi 5-2. Justin Wells, two hits for the Pumas. On the tennis court, Reedsburg went 1-1 yesterday, sweeping Boston 7th straight. Wins on the court at singles, Jack Meyer and Tristan Cools. Doubles winners, Noah Wettinger with Ethan Braun, Jensen Due with Gavin Hess, Gavin Braun with Ryland Brooks. Reedsburg also got a pair of forfeit wins at singles. The Beavers fell to Holman 4-3. Meyer a win at singles. Tristan Cools with Mason Siegflag. Noah Wettinger with Ethan Braun win at doubles. A late result from Tuesday on the track at Fall River for a Trailways quad. Wins for Partyville for the girls. Ellie Hartwig, the 200. Haley Gard, the 400. Mariah Buffett, the 800. Olivia Bell wins the 32, also the 4x1 and 4x800 relays. For the boys, Hayden Ballwig, the 400, Trenton Hendrickson wins the 3200. 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

0: Thunder Country 100.1, the band Perry. It's down to Kimberly and her husband Johnny, and they've got some new music out there. You might want to, I don't know, go to YouTube or somewhere and check it out. Maybe you can get it in your phone there, too. All right, but yeah, Kimberly's wailing away and sounding good. So we'll see how this one all plays out with the band Perry. Right now, I've got an information break coming up for you, and then we'll get you back into some more country here with Riley Green and Ella Langley. I think I got a note here about Ella, too. I'll find that. Luke Bryan, Luke Combs, and Justin Moore on Thunder Country 100.1.
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0: Thunder Country 100.1, Riley Green and Ella Langley. Riley, again, this Sunday is supposed to be his final episode of Marshals. Comes in after 60 minutes on Sundays. I might want to see how he... he got burned bad. He scorched his lungs there a little bit. So we'll see what they're going to do with Riley Green. Ella Langley, on the other hand, she has become quite popular lately, and not just with the girls. No, if you're familiar with her male fan base, they have their own name called Ella's Fellas. And she even sells merchandise for them, too, with that on there. And women are sharing online how the men in their life have been kind of crushing on Ella. So one person said, quote, "I'll take hearing about Ella Langley over Sydney Sweeney any day." they're tolerating. Okay, we got an information break here with our weather, and then we got another round of music with Parker McCollum, Post Malone with Blake Shelton, Jelly Roll, and Lee Bryce on Thunder Country 100.1.
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3: Partly cloudy tonight, mid-40s. Southwest winds 5 miles per hour. Tomorrow, mostly sunny, 65. Tomorrow night, mostly clear, 37. Sunday, sunny, 58. Sunday night, mostly clear, 34. Monday, sunny, 62. Monday night, partly cloudy, 40. And for Tuesday, rain possible, 61.

Thunder Country 100.1, Parker McCollum. Let's see, what else we got coming up here? 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Oh, the National Association of Letter Carriers Food Drive. 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

0: Thunder Country 100.1 with Morgan Wallen. I think I had a note here about Yeah, I've got the right one. Morgan quietly paid for the funeral of a young fan last August. He had met the boy a couple of months prior and gave him the VIP treatment at his show, including a limo transportation there for him. And the boy's mom shared Morgan's kindness in an update. And she said that going to see your favorite artist this summer, even though you're in heaven. I know you have the best seat in the house, and just know that we're taking you with us. I'm very blessed and very thankful that you were able to meet Morgan. And she is a forever Morgan fan. Yep, and her boy passed away with cancer. Rhett Eldridge, Hardy, Dylan Scott, and Tyler Hubbard on Thunder Country 100.1.
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0: 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We've got area sports coming your way, and that is Tom Demeen takes care of those details for us, and we'll have a couple of good things on either side of the sports report. Then it's Chris Young, Josh Turner, Cole Wetzel with Jesse Murph, and Nate Smith on Thunder Country 100.1.
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2: 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Softball from the South Central Conference. Wisconsin Dells notches another victory, defeating Westfield 9-7. Jenna Garrett's had three hits, including a home run. Ella Schmitz a dinger as well. Boston blanked by Adams Friendship 13-0. Elsewhere, Poinette blanked Columbus 11-0. Partyville fell at home to Marquesan 18-11. On the baseball diamond, Poinette lost at Lodi 5-2. Justin Wells, two hits for the Pumas. On the tennis court, Reedsburg went 1-1 yesterday, sweeping Boston 7 straight. Wins on the court at singles, Jack Meyer and Tristan Cools. Doubles winners, Noah Wettinger with Ethan Braun, Jensen Du with Gavin Hess, Gavin Braun with Ryland Brooks. Reedsburg also got a pair of forfeit wins at singles. The Beavers fell to Holman 4-3. Meyer a win at singles. Tristan Cools with Mason Siegflag. Noah Wettinger with Ethan Braun win at doubles. A late result from Tuesday on the track at Fall River for a Trailways quad. Wins for Partyville for the girls. Ellie Hartwig, the 200. Haley Gard, the 400. Mariah Buffett, the 800. Olivia Bell wins the 32. Also the 4x1 and 4x800 relays. For the boys, Hayden Ballwig, the 400. Trenton Hendrickson wins the 3200. 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

0: 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Oh, I never even looked. I just happened to look at the clock. We're already at the weekend. We're doing well. You know, I got Mom's Mother's Day gift, and I got it all figured out. I'm just trying to figure out how to wrap a gallon of gas. I haven't come to the... got an information break coming up for you here with our evening weather, and then we're going to wrap her up here for our 5 o'clock hour with Corey Kent, Cole Swindell, Lainey Wilson, John Morgan with Jason Aldean, and Kid Rock on Thunder Country 100.1.
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4: Partly cloudy tonight, mid-40s. Southwest winds 5 miles per hour. Tomorrow, mostly sunny, 65. Tomorrow night, mostly clear, 37. Sunday, sunny, 58. Sunday night, mostly clear, 34. Monday, sunny, 62. Monday night, partly cloudy, 40. And for Tuesday, rain possible, 61.

Kent on Thunder Country 100.1. Don't forget, Baraboo tomorrow has their spring fair on the square. It goes from 9 to 4. There's usually 150-plus vendors in there. You'll find artists and crafters, all kinds. And, of course, they've got their big farmer's market they do every Saturday there, Wednesdays and Saturdays, by the way. And you're going to find some specialty food vendors there, interactive kids' activities and performances. They've got live music. It's just a full day of family entertainment. And if you need more info, you can go to Downtown Baraboo Facebook page. All right? They'll have the whole skinny there for you. Right now, I have for you Luke Combs, Dustin Lynch, and Morgan Wallen on Thunder Country 100.1.

0: Thunder Country 100.1 Luke Combs. I know Mother's Day, they say probably one of the most boring jobs in the household is dusting. Well, unless they've met my wife. My wife comes in from the garage with the leaf blower. Oh, it's dusting all right. Yeah. We head down the basement, me and the daughter. We can't watch. I'll probably have to replace a lamp or two. Information break for you, and then Darius Rucker, Josh Ross, Miranda Lambert, and Blake Shelton on Thunder Country 100.1.
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2: 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Softball from the South Central Conference. Wisconsin Dells notches another victory, defeating Westfield 9-7. Jenna Garrett's had three hits, including a home run. Ella Schmitz, a

0: dinger as well. Boston blanked by Adams Friendship 13-0. Elsewhere, Poinette blanked Columbus 11-0. Partyville fell at home to Marquessan 18-11. On the baseball diamond, Poinette lost at Lodi 5-2. Justin Wells, two hits for the Pumas. On the tennis court, Reedsburg went 1-1 yesterday, sweeping Boston 7th straight. Wins on the court at singles, Jack Meyer and Tristan Cools. Doubles winners, Noah Wettinger with Ethan Braun, Jensen Du with Gavin Hess, Gavin Braun with Ryland Brooks. Reedsburg also got a pair of forfeit wins at singles. The Beavers fell to Holman 4-3, Meyer a win at singles, Tristan Cools with Mason Siegflag, Noah Wettinger with Ethan Braun win at doubles. A late result from Tuesday on the track at Fall River for a Trailways quad. Wins for Partyville for the girls, Ellie Hartwig, the 200, Haley Gard, the 400, Mariah Buffett, the 800, Olivia Bell wins the 32, also the 4x1 and 4x800 relays. For the boys, Hayden Ballwig, the 400, Trenton Hendrickson wins the 3200. 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
1: Armalee on Thunder Country 100.1. Got an information break coming up for you. My final set for this week has Dasha. Oh, let's see. We can put in Ella Langley, Low Cash, and the Zac Brown Band. Mike Olson saying, thanks so much for joining me here on Thunder. I'll be back with you again Monday afternoon at 3 o'clock. Moms, you enjoy your weekend. On coming 24/7. 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
5: Partly cloudy tonight, mid-40s. Southwest winds 5 miles per hour. Tomorrow, mostly sunny, 65. Tomorrow night, mostly clear, 37. And for Tuesday, rain possible, 61.